Give you half for a second, then I give you the full plunge. Once you on, iced out, ankle breaks, look for scenery. Nah,

0: There it is. It's the Outer Planets. Back in the room. Ready to rock the world with the moon. So I hope you can stand the vibration.
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0: Here we go.

Everybody stutters one way or the other, so check out my message to you. As a matter of fact, I don't let nothing hold you back. If the scat man can do it, so can you. Everybody's saying that the scat man stutters, but does and never stutter when he sings. But what you don't know, I'm gonna tell you right now that the stutter and the scat is the same thing. Yo, I'm the scat man. Where's the scat man? I'm the scat man. Why should we be pleasing any politician? Reasons would try to cheat the seasons if they could. The state of the condition insults my intuition, and it only makes me.

0: others, so check out my message to you. 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If the scat man can do it, so can you. I hear you all ask about the meaning of scat. Well, I'm the professor, and all I can tell you is why you're still sleeping, the saints are still weeping, those things you call dead.
1: La meilleure de la musique sur RTCI.
0: I'm the scat man.

Sometimes I ask the Lord why. Now they're back again in my dreams, you are alive. I don't know reality or fiction. I guess you and the Lord got him on my mission.

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Hayatou Kebri in the studio for this daily edition. The 21st of August is the International Day of Remembrance and Tribute to the Victims of Terrorism. Acts of terrorism propagating a wide range of hateful ideologies continue to injure, harm and kill thousands of innocent people each year. Despite international condemnation of terrorism, victims and survivors of terrorism often struggle to have their voices heard, their needs supported and their rights upheld. Victims often feel forgotten and neglected once the immediate aftermath of a terrorist attack fades, with profound consequences for them. Few member states have the resources or the capacity to fulfill the medium and long-term needs of victims of terrorism to enable them to fully recover, rehabilitate, and reintegrate into society. Most victims can only recover and cope with their trauma through long-term multidimensional support, including physical, psychological, and social and financial. Member states have the primary responsibility to support victims of terrorism and uphold their rights. The United Nations has an important role in supporting member states to implement the UN Global Counterterrorism Strategy by standing in solidarity and providing support to victims of terrorism, offering capacity-building assistance, establishing networks, and offering support to civil society organizations, particularly victims' associations, and encouraging member states to promote, protect, and respect the rights of victims of terrorism. The United Nations provides technical assistance and capacity building to member states and victims' associations in better addressing the needs of victims of terrorism.

I Want to Hold Your Hand, a song by the English band The Beatles, written by John Lennon and Paul McCartney. It was released in late 1963 and became their first number one hit in the United States and started the British invasion. And it was then recorded on the 17th of April, of October, sorry, 1963. And actually, the impact of this song, as we said, it started the British invasion of the American market. Writing of the song was by John Lennon and Paul McCartney. They wrote the track together at a piano, aiming specifically to crack the American music market at the request of their manager. And it was the very first Beatles song recorded using a four-track recording equipment, and the single sold millions of copies, reaching number one on the US Billboard Hot 100 and launching what is called the Global Beatlemania. Our next track.

0: And now I'm going to share the story of the Mona Lisa with you. So on this day, the 21st of August in 1911, a woman with a mysterious smile went missing. At the time, almost no one knew her name. And it was a Monday, and the Louvre Museum was closed for the day. Three men emerged from a closet in the museum that morning. Dressed as janitors, they took a painting off the wall and removed it from its protective case. One man tucked it under his smock and then walked out. Well, almost, according to some accounts, they first tried to exit via a locked door, but a plumber helpfully opened it for them. The thieves boarded a train at 7:47 a.m. out of Paris. A full day went by before anyone noticed four bare hooks where the painting had once hung. Leonardo da Vinci's Mona Lisa had been stolen from the Louvre by Vincenzo Perugia, an Italian house painter and handyman, and two accomplices. Perugia had worked at the Louvre, and in fact, he had helped install the glass case that protected the painting. She wasn't found for 2 years. In that time, though, her story made its way round the world. The media sensation surrounding the theft helped take the painting from relative obscurity. It was just one of nearly 250,000 works in the Louvre and nearly unknown beyond the French art elite to one of the world's most famous artworks. The fun fact about this is that both Pablo Picasso and J.P. Morgan were briefly suspected of the theft. The Mona Lisa was painted between 1503 and 1519, likely a portrait of the wife of one of Leonardo's wealthy patrons, and the thief had hoped to sell this somewhat unremarkable Renaissance painting. But as the publicity from the theft exploded, he realized the art was now too hot to handle. He waited, hoping the frenzy would die down, keeping the painting in a truck. And in 1913, he attempted to sell the Mona Lisa to an art dealer in Florence, of all places. The dealer recognized the painting and turned Perugia in, and he would be out of prison in months before the story of the most colossal theft of modern times had even died down. By the time the painting was returned to the Louvre, complete with improved security, the woman had become an international celebrity. That was the story of the Mona Lisa that was then taken from the Louvre Museum a day like today. Our next track.
1: I'm going to do a song now that I always loved as a little girl and always used to make me cry. And I want to sing it for you guys tonight. And it's called Without You.

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That was The Sound or The Sounds of Silence, which is a song by the American folk rock duo Simon and Garfunkel. It was written by Paul Simon and released on their debut album Wednesday morning, 3 a.m. The Sound of Silence was a top 10 hit in multiple countries worldwide, among them Australia, Austria, West Germany, Japan, and the Netherlands. Since its release, the song was included in later compilations, beginning with the 1972 compilation album Simon and Garfunkel's Greatest Hits. Our next track.

Where Do Broken Hearts Go? A song by American singer and actress Whitney Houston from her second studio album, Whitney, released in 1987. The song is a pop and soul ballad, and the song is performed by a woman who reflects on a past relationship following a painful breakup and is convinced of returning with her former lover in the distant future. Some commentators cited the song as making a shift towards more introspective and emotional themes in Houston's music. Prior to recording the ballad, singer Smokey Robinson offered to record it, but was rebuffed by the song's composers, and it was one of the first songs presented to Arista Records and one of the last to be recorded for the Whitney album. Our next track.

Welcome back, 46 minutes after 2 on our radio station. On this day, the 21st of August, 1959, Hawaii became the 50th U.S. state, then of the United States. State then is a group of volcanic islands in the Central Pacific Ocean. The islands lie like 3,857 kilometers from San Francisco, California, to the east, and 8,516 kilometers from Manila in the Philippines to the west. The capital is Honolulu, located on the island of Oahu. So how did Hawaii become a state of the United States? Hawaii's path to statehood involved the growing influence of a minority of white individuals over the Hawaiian monarchy. This led to economic treaties with the United States, such as the Reciprocity Treaty of 1875, granting the U.S. special economic privileges and rights to establish a naval base at Pearl Harbor. Later, American and European businessmen seized power in 1893, which resulted in a short-lived republic until the administration of President William McKinley annexed the islands as a U.S. territory in 1900, and movements for statehood emerged due to factors such as Hawaii's obligation to pay U.S. taxes without legislative representation. Hawaii officially became a state then on the 21st of August, 1959.

I thank you for joining us on Radio Tunis International. Our last track for you today, the Italian language program with Mohamed Manzli and the news update with Fawez Bint Masik. Thank you. Bye-bye. Our last track.